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1: Old people habits we fully embrace at the Rocket 95.1. Chime in there tomorrow morning. We'll do it again. We'll lean on you again. We want to hear from you. It'll be a top three Tuesday. Plus, we'll give you some life hats at 6:45 like we do every Tuesday. And it is going down starting at 5 a.m. on that pregame hour. 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
2: 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We had a fun Monday morning talking about stuff that old people do that you used to make fun of, and now you might have embraced it into your life. 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
1: Old people habits we fully embrace at the Rocket 95.1. Chime in there tomorrow morning. We'll do it again. We'll lean on you again. We want to hear from you. It'll be a top three Tuesday. Plus, we'll give you some life hats at 6:45 like we do every Tuesday. And it is going down starting at 5 a.m. on that pregame hour. Jimbo and Cassio, Rocket 95.1.
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1: Good morning. Top Three Tuesday. Later this morning, we will have not only some Creed tickets to give away, but we also will have a top three list that we'd love your participation in. That's going to happen.

0: Just after 8 o'clock, as it does every Tuesday here on Rocket 95.1. For now, it's time for us to get the pregame show rocking.
1: Well, this is, I mean, just when we started this show, what, 12, is it 12 years? 2012?
0: 15, I think.
1: Just when we started that, this would not be a story. This is how far into the future we've gotten.
0: Oh, wow.
1: A pair of 15-year-olds in California have learned the hard way that a robo-taxi is always paying attention, Jimbo.
0: Robo-taxi, you mean Waymo?
1: Yes.
0: Uh-huh.
1: Police in San Mateo, California say two teens were in a Waymo self-driving car. They were both 15. They got a Waymo. They started drinking alcohol. And they started firing water beads from a toy gun to people outside the car.
0: How very 15-year-old behavior.
1: Well, Waymo's onboard cameras detected the behavior, and the vehicle drove into a shopping center parking lot while notifying the company's support team. Soon after, police showed up.
0: Oh, wow. Waymo calls. Wait, Waymo knows what's happening in the car. So they pulled the car over.
1: Yes.
0: And called the police?
1: Yes.
0: Wow.
1: Officers surrounded the vehicle, detained both teens. Waymo says its vehicles have interior cameras, and in urgent situations, employees can access live video during a ride, which means it might drive you straight to the cops if it detects bad stuff.
0: Wow.
1: So it sent an alert to Waymo and said, it looks like some stuff, crazy stuff's going on. They did a live look-in and saw the kids were acting up. So notified the police and made it drive to a parking lot.
0: We saw a bunch of Waymos in Vegas.
1: Yeah.
0: One of them was acting ham.
1: They all act ham. Yeah.
0: And for some reason, we don't know why, what was happening, but it just pulled itself over to the side, blocking traffic.
1: Oh, in the street.
0: Yeah.
1: It decided it was shutting down.
0: Busy Vegas roads, you know. It just stopped. Nobody got out, by the way. It wasn't like the stop that they were, you know, they weren't at their destination.
1: Right.
0: It just, the car just pulled right over and stopped.
1: Malfunctioning vehicle.
0: Yeah.
1: Well, now I can call the cops on you.
0: Well,
1: watch out when you're in there.
0: Man, you better behave yourself.
1: I mean, it's no shocker. They're always watching.
0: Sure.
1: Now it's in the cars as well. So,
0: woo.
1: And by the way, good on it.
0: Yeah,
1: 15-year-olds drinking and shooting water guns at everybody. By the way, water beads, it says.
0: I don't know what that is.
1: What kind of water gun is that?
0: I don't know, but it sounds...
1: It looks awesome.
0: Oh, wow. That looks like something from Star Wars.
1: Or Destiny. I thought Destiny.
0: Destiny, too, yeah.
1: Water beads, Jimbo.
0: Halo, that's what it's from.
1: Water beads, I feel like, hurt.
0: That gun's from Halo. Yeah.
1: Don't water beads hurt?
0: Sure. Yeah, Waymo shut that stuff down. Good for you, Waymo.
1: How much fun were they having?
0: A blast.
1: Until it got shut down. I love they didn't even realize the cops were going to be coming. They just went, what are we pulling over in here for?
0: They had a buzz, and they're shooting water beads at people. Yeah. What is more fun for a 15-year-old?
1: Oh, my gosh. All right, there you go. By the way, give a kid a car, driverless car, summer break, and nothing else to do.
0: Mm.
1: That's what happens right there.
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0: clean. My body was showered this morning.
1: No, it's not.
0: I'm it's clean.
1: Not. No.
0: Huh?
1: No, it's not. No. Dudes, no. It's not clean.
0: You?
1: No.
0: What got it dirty?
1: Alive. It's just...
0: But it went from the shower to the towel, which is clean.
1: Yeah, but now you're in a, you know, you're in a low country bowl down there. For hours, just
0: low country boil
1: just
0: down there.
1: Sibling. A sausage in the new potatoes is boiled, son.
0: Low country boil.
1: Yeah, you know. But I'm here at work. I see you wash your hands every time.
0: I do. I wash my hands after this mess in here.
1: So, but when you, I'm saying in the bathroom. Yeah. Are you doing that for us?
0: I'm doing it for me.
1: Okay. Well, you, you're just frustrated that you have to do it.
0: Yes. I can't stand it.
1: Because you're thinking it's clean.
0: Yeah.
1: Yeah.
0: The rig's clean.
1: No, it's not. It's not.
0: It got put in washed underwear and then washed shorts.
1: Yeah.
0: It's fine.
1: And now it's been in a steamer pot for hours.
0: Low country
1: especially
0: boil.
1: Here in the summer.
0: Low country boil. I'm praying that I remember that.
1: Especially here in the summer. I mean, we're at the... I said it this weekend. The fat guys, the days of two showers in one day is upon us. We have now reached that time of the season.
0: Have you?
1: Yeah, you know, in Game of Thrones, they're waiting on the winter. We were waiting on the summer, and it's here, buddy. Two shower time.
0: Two shower time.
1: Where you go, you take a shower, you go knock something out during the day, and you go, well, I got to take another shower.
0: I do take two showers.
1: I'm sweating just for no reason.
0: I take a shower in the morning, come here. Then I go to the Rocket Center and get in the pool, and I take a shower after.
1: So you got to get the pool stuff off of you.
0: Yeah, I take two showers a day.
1: Yeah.
0: Chlorine and whatnot, that's coming off.
1: That's coming off?
0: Yeah. That's what I'm saying, the rig's clean.
1: It's not.
0: I'm a two-shower-a-day guy.
1: This is fascinating coming from you, the guy who religiously washes his hands.
0: I've just always had a theory that it's not getting dirty down there. It's
1: no,
0: just sitting around.
1: It's not. It's basting. It's a cheese factory for some people.
0: It's in a low country boil. Please let me remember
1: it's
0: that.
1: It's just simmering, right? After these messages,
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1: All right, we got us a top three Tuesday morning. It is coming up on 6 o'clock, and that means it's time for us to wrap up this pregame show, but not before we play the 545 flashback.
2: Jimbo, weddings can be boring, right?
1: Pretty much.
2: Yeah, they're boring.
1: Yeah. The reception's more fun than the actual wedding.
2: Correct. No one goes into one going, man, really hope this is about 2 hours.
1: Can't wait to see them say I do.
2: But some people still plan them like that. They'll make that long, drawn-out ceremony.
1: Oh, I got invited to I'm not sure what type of Catholic wedding it was, but it was one of those where they went to different stations on the altar.
2: A lot of things to do.
1: They kneeled over here, and then they got up and walked over there, and then they did a thing over here, and then they toasted over there, and then it was like, literally an hour and 10 minutes later, my father and I were looking at each other going, well, we're out of here. We'll see him at the reception. So we left.
2: What?
1: It was still going on. Hour and 10 minutes.
2: That's a long time.
1: Oh, yeah.
2: In a new survey of mobile viewers, people that use their phone, 16% said they have watched a show on Netflix or Amazon or Hulu during a wedding.
1: Is that right? Oh, wow.
2: The closest I can get is wedding, and I had some cousins next to me bust out the Alabama game on the phone.
1: That's always a dilemma when somebody plans a game.
2: Pops it up on the pew.
1: Somebody plans a wedding on big game day.
2: Uh-huh. Mm. And then, because as much as you want to pay attention to the wedding, you're hypnotized by that tiny screen.
1: Sure.
2: I was like, dude, guys, don't be doing this. And they were like, we got to.
1: It's close.
2: And so they prop it up right there on the hymnal, up against the back of the pew in front of them. And then it was like, they were so proud of themselves. Hey, and then I'm like, stop. And then I keep going.

0: You're looking down at it.
1: Yeah, I'm like, is that third down? Is it third down?
0: See, football's dangerous because you don't need the volume up.
1: Correct.
0: You can kind of know what's
1: going
0: on.
1: That's what they did.
0: Yeah, you don't need the volume, so you won't be caught with volume.
1: And then there was a, you know, you see a big play and you,
0: yeah, no, you
1: got to scream.
0: That's what you have to think. You have to be present and know that you can't cheer or move if something happens.
1: Oh, yeah.
0: You cannot move.
1: And then they had to fold it down so she didn't see it while she walked down the aisle past us. They had to grab it and then put it back up. It's a whole big ordeal. And I was hypnotized. I was like, I didn't want to be, but it was there.
0: I did that one time at a wedding. I had an Auburn game out.
1: Yeah.
0: And, hey, there was two guys that were on to me that were behind me, and they would tap. They would tap on my shoulder. Hey, score.
1: Oh.
0: What's that score? The screen's too small.
1: Oh,
0: I can't see it. You know, I just wanted to know the score. Hey, I'd have to flash with numbers, like, over my shoulder like this. Mm. 22-13, you know.
1: We had one year, the Auburn-LSU night game was going on.
0: Mm.
1: And father of the bride of the wedding I was at decided we needed the TV outside during the reception.
0: Oh, good for him.
1: No. He got in trouble.
0: So it wasn't a smash?
1: Well, because everybody quit mingling.
0: Well, of course they did.
1: And all the dudes gravitated towards the television.
0: Yes, absolutely.
1: I think it was one of those years that Auburn and LSU went to either Hail Mary or overtime or something, you know, one of those huge comeback. Hey, and bride is trying to deal with her own wedding reception, and no dudes are involved.
0: Yeah.
1: We got to talking to.
0: Here's what I would have said to her if I was her good friend. I would have said, it's on you. You schedule the wedding during a massive football game.
1: Hey, well, how about this? Dad goes, we got to drink all this beer that I bought.
0: Yeah.
1: We're going to drink it while we watch football.
0: Y'all take a six-pack home.
1: Well, he was saying we're drinking it while we watch. I paid for all this.
0: Yeah.
1: So if I want to put a TV over the corner, I'm going to put a TV up.
0: And my daughter's the one that scheduled the wedding today, guys. It wasn't me.
1: Hey, he was fighting the system. Let's go. If you want to do it, I'm paying for it. I'm going to pay for a TV out here.
0: I love it. It's his own daughter's wedding, and he's still watching Auburn game.
1: In general, people who are into mobile content say they watch 28% of their TV shows on their phones. No, I'm not even close.
0: No, I never watch anything on a phone.
1: I don't either. I struggle to watch it, like, when I'm on a plane.
0: Yeah, and I hate it.
1: Yeah, it's just, I'll watch it and then be like, this sucks.
0: Yeah, it's just not right. I like to TV or a big screen.
1: About 1 in 5 people have watched a show or movie at a bar.
0: Watch football at bars.
1: We're talking about only on your phone.
0: Oh, no.
1: 31% have watched something in their car. Let's hopefully that's not driving.
0: Right.
1: Especially home from a bar. More than 1/3 of people admit to double screening at home, watching one thing on your phone while watching another thing on TV.
0: No way. That's way too much input for my tiny brain.
1: Some of those people aren't really trying to watch both. 37% say it's basically just a way for them to watch their own stuff rather than whatever the person in the room with them is watching.
0: Well, that's just in your face.
1: Is that hubby and wife going, okay, put it on the voice. I'm going to watch whatever I want to on my phone.
0: Well, then go do it in another room. Because how rude. How rude.
1: Go do it in another room. Yeah. But I want to spend time with you. That's what they're saying.
0: No, they're not. Not watching two different things.
1: Well, they can't help but you watch crappy stuff.
0: No, we're not watching two different things.
1: Really?
0: This will start a fight in my house.
1: Really?
0: Yes. We're going to watch the same thing or we're watching nothing.
1: But what if she says, hey, you go ahead and watch football. I'm just going to put this TV show on. I'll sit over here on the couch.
0: No, then do it in the room. Do it somewhere else. Don't
1: but
0: do
1: she
0: it
1: wants
0: this
1: to sit beside you.
0: No, she doesn't.
1: Yeah, she does. That's why she's doing it, not in another room.
0: We're watching the same thing.
1: What if she doesn't want to watch football?
0: Then go do something else, or I'll go to the back room and watch my football. You watch whatever it is up here.
1: Man, and it's a shocker you're single. It's absolutely a shocker. You go in the other room. You want to watch football.
0: All of this, by the way,
1: out of the room.
0: All of any opinion I might have is based on my parents' relationship. So just know that. There's a root.
1: I don't want to watch football. Leave the room.
0: It comes from a place. These are things that I'm just repeating.
1: Wait, I can watch Netflix on my phone so I can spend time with you. No. Get out of the room. Watch football or leave my presence.
0: That would further confuse him because he doesn't even know what that is that you're holding.
1: The phone?
0: Yeah, he does. He has no idea how to use one of those. He has a flip phone.

0: still.
1: Okay.
0: He just doesn't
1: what
0: get
1: it. What if they go, they're just on their phone, like flipping through social media?
0: They don't do that. No, my mother does.
1: I'm talking about you, and you got the lady over.
0: Oh. You mean I'm watching something and they're looking at their phones?
1: Yeah, they go, hey, I'm not quite into football, so I'd rather just flip through Twitter.
0: That's fine.
1: But if they put an earbud in and started watching, Ozark on their phone.
0: Now we're starting a problem.
1: Oh.
0: Because we're in two different worlds in the same room. Yeah, I've got a problem with it. That's a fact. Yep. You're going to have to talk me off the ledge on this one.
1: That is being married. Let's be on our own planet in the same room. Please. Please go get on your planet, but stay in here.
0: Is that the key to making them last?
1: That is it. Just get on your own planet in the same room.
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1: I'm News 19 meteorologist Ben Smith. Another warm, humid afternoon. Scattered showers and thunderstorms at times with highs only in the mid-80s. Overnight lows tonight, upper 60s and lower 70s. On Wednesday, mostly cloudy. Another round of scattered showers and thunderstorms, highs in the mid-80s. As we move ahead into the weekend, we'll have a hotter scenario and lower rain chances. High Saturday and Sunday will be in the low 90s. I'm News 19 meteorologist Ben Smith with your Weather Authority forecast.

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0: Rocket 95.1, Jimbo and Cassio, 11 minutes after 6 o'clock, and time for Cassio's Cuts. What do you got today?
1: Well, Jimbo, on this day, your man, 39 years ago, 1987, Steve Miller got his star on the Hollywood Walk of Fame, and knowing him, he probably complained about something. he'll let you know about what he thinks about it.
0: What do we call male Karens?
1: My favorite.

0: is I saw somebody yesterday call them Darrens, and it got all over
1: Darrens.
0: Me. So, yeah, Steve Miller's a Darren.
1: That works out.
0: Steve Miller's a Darren. He'll tell you about his parking situations and who got passes to what. Well, he's got a star on the Hollywood Walk of Fame, 1987, on this day. Let's get a little rocking me this morning as Cassio's cut on Rocket.

0: Rockin' 95.1, Rockin' Me Baby. Steve Miller is Cassio's cut this morning.
1: Did he rip that riff and everybody went, well, that's one.
0: Didn't he... Am I confusing him with somebody else in the Rock and Roll Hall of Fame when he yelled about parking?
1: Yeah, it was him. That's why I was saying he'll complain about everything.
0: He had to pay for parking or something, or his band had to pay.
1: His band didn't get in or had to pay for tickets or something.
0: Whenever he got inducted, he found something to yell about.
1: Yeah, that's what I mean. He'll tell you exactly what he thinks.
0: Yeah.
1: He's also ranted against them for not enough women in the Rock and Roll Hall of Fame.
0: I'm kind of not mad at that kind of yelling. I mean, if it just seems right, then you should take the stand, you know?
1: The Black Keys inducted him, and I think they famously said, quote, he was unpleasant.
0: Unpleasant. Yeah. I hope I'm not described as unpleasant behind my back. At least at the very... Y'all can call me old. Y'all can call me...
1: Yeah.
0: A D, if you want. I don't know why you would, but you can. Just unpleasant is a really negative thing. I really don't want to be known as unpleasant.
1: He told them they needed to turn it... I think it's time for the people running this to turn it over to new people. They make it so difficult for the artist.
0: Is that what Steve Miller said?
1: Yeah.
0: Is that because he couldn't park? Or his band couldn't park? I remember there was an issue with

0: working.
1: Oh, he's popped all off.
2: Yeah. Well, he's Cassio's cut today, so he wins.
1: Well, let me tell you, his music jams.
2: Oh, yeah, no, yeah.
1: Slaps.
2: Oh, he murdered the Orion. Absolutely annihilated. Everybody was singing every word.
1: When they told me I was inducted, they said, you have two tickets, one for you and your wife, one for your wife and one for yourself. If you want another one, it's $10,000.
2: Oh.
1: Sorry, that's the way it goes.
2: Wow.
1: He said, what about my band and what about their wives?
2: $10,000 for a friend to get into the Rock and Roll Hall of Fame.
1: And the that's band. Money. And the band.
2: The band had to pay, too?
1: Yeah.
2: Oof.
1: Which, by the way, that's a good rant. I'm with him on that rant.
2: Me too, yeah. If it seems right to you, you should rant about it. That's a fact. Creed, Mammoth, and Hinder are at the Orion also on July 22nd. That's next week, for crying out loud. Creed's in town next week.
1: A week from tomorrow. Mm. What? Hey, by the way, I'm excited to see Mammoth without a cast.
2: Yeah, I know. Yeah, last time we saw him, he was propped up in a chair. Now he can move around the stage like he does.
1: And who else? Oh, our boys from Hinder.
2: Yeah.
1: Who are always so cool.
2: Almost said the thing they said.
1: I know.
2: So that's going to be a night of smash hits.
1: Hinder is nothing but great dudes now.
2: Yeah, they're fantastic guys. Super nice. They got some great songs. Mammoth, killer songs. And then, of course, Creed. You'll know every word to every one of their songs.
1: All right, so we got a lot to do today. We got a Top 3 Tuesday. We got those tickets to give away. And, of course, we will get you some life hacks at 6:45. So interact with us many ways you can do so. Email Jimbo and Cassio at RadioHuntsville.com. 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And, of course, you can find us on social media. 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I'm at The Cassio Kid, and the station all across the board at The Rocket 951.
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1: Rock News brought to you by Metal Max. Rock News. I think I'm the only one that assumes that the Rolling Stones knew all the artists that they were competing with back then. And the Beatles were friends, the Rolling Stones and the Beatles, the Rolling Stones and whoever else.
2: I mean, they're famously like going to the Beatles shows and stuff.
1: Yeah.

0: Never meeting Elvis. The reason he didn't meet Elvis is because John Lennon told him not to. Here's Mick.
1: The Beatles went up to Elvis's house in Los Angeles to visit with Elvis. And I remember John telling me, yeah, you know, should never meet your heroes. I would never meet Elvis, Mick, if I were you. And so I didn't. I took John's advice. Which is really stupid of me, really, but I mean, I would love to have met Elvis. Why I take John's advice? So put me off. So I wanted to keep my Elvis to myself, my version of Elvis. So I didn't want my version of Elvis shattered like John's was. But maybe my Elvis version would have been different.
0: The Beatles famously spent time with Elvis. They went to his house in Los Angeles.
2: Well, look, Elvis is Elvis. He's, you never know if you're going to click with him or not. What an extreme personality, you know?
0: Oh, yeah, and we've seen so many Elvis movies about his entourage that surrounded him and kept people from really knowing the real Elvis.
2: I think he's one of those guys you either click with or you go, that was not a good experience.
0: Yeah. I wonder if I would have liked Elvis. The real human, not Elvis the entertainer, but Elvis at Graceland hanging out. I think he would have been pretty cool.
2: All right, so he was born in 1935. Jagger was 43, so he's about 10 years old. Okay. I was wondering their kind of age difference there.
0: Uh-huh. It's odd, though. I just assume that all the stars know each other because they're in that thing together. I just assume they intermingle all the time. And Elvis, Mick Jagger never met Elvis. That surprises me.
2: Fascinating.
0: That surprises me.
2: By the way, I looked it up. Paul McCartney, Mick Jagger, and Elvis. Where do you think Paul McCartney falls? I told you Elvis was born in 35. Jagger was born in 43. So where do you think Paul McCartney is in that?
0: Paul McCartney has to be almost the same age as John Lennon, right?
2: You got me.
0: I assume.
2: Paul McCartney's 1 year older than Mick Jagger.
0: 1 year older? Wow.
2: I thought he was more old. I thought he was... It seems like the Beatles popped off just a hint before the Stones.
0: Yeah.
2: I don't know if that's true, but in my head it is.
0: Wow. I'm too young for all of it. I know all of y'all think I'm old, but I missed all that because it was for kids probably 10 years older than me, the Beatles and the Stones. I'm just constantly surprised at the news like Mick Jagger never met Elvis Presley. I thought they'd be running buddies. Somehow, in my head, I put them together.
2: Without Elvis traveling internationally and now hearing that, hearing McCartney tell him don't meet him.
0: Yeah.
2: It can make sense, but I'm with you. I would have figured they crossed paths many times.
0: Oh, a bunch. Yeah. At least Vegas or somewhere, you know, where everybody had shows. Yeah. Anyway, the truth is, Mick Jagger never met Elvis and to this day regrets it. And that is your rock news on Rocket 95.1.
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7: I'm News 19 meteorologist Ben Smith. Another warm, humid afternoon. Scattered showers and thunderstorms at times with highs only in the mid-80s. Overnight lows tonight, upper 60s and lower 70s. On Wednesday, mostly cloudy. Another round of scattered showers and thunderstorms, highs in the mid-80s. As we move ahead into the weekend, we'll have a hotter scenario and lower rain chances. High Saturday and Sunday will be in the low 90s. I'm News 19 meteorologist Ben Smith with your Weather Authority forecast.
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0: Rocket 95.1, Jimbo and Cassio. Cassio singing behind the scenes.
1: Well, we're about to see it again. We're that close.
0: I know.
1: Can you take me higher?
0: Just all of y'all around Cassio, get ready for that. That's going to be that kind of night where he's just yelling in your ear every word to every song, word for word.
1: Who will play?
0: Huh?
1: When blind men see.
0: Wait, you even got the Scott Stapp down.
1: Yeah, he's my boy.
0: Creed, Mammoth, and Hinder at the Orion next week on the 22nd. We've got tickets this week. Listen up every single day.
1: If you're looking for tickets, don't forget they're still available to purchase.
0: That's right. Box office at the Orion.
1: Although we have your chance every day this week.
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1: Tips and tricks to make your life better, maybe save you some time, maybe save you some money, maybe not even work at all, but we do hope that we share these with you and they optimize your life for the better. Jimbo?
0: Yep.
1: Did you, whether or not anybody's out there, if you're about to go on a vacation, you're probably daydreaming about what to do, what you're going to do, how fun it's going to be.
0: Sure.
1: Well, when the time comes, whenever that is, according to Business Insider, these are the 8 things you should do the day before your vacation starts.
0: 8 things.
1: To make it successful.
0: How oddly specific. There are 8 things you should do.
1: This is going to make your vacation more successful.
0: Pack.
1: No. We all know you do that the day of your vacation.
0: Yeah,
1: the
0: morning of.
1: Yes, exactly. Yeah. All right, here we go. It says 1, clean up.
0: Clean up your house?
1: Both at home, your desk at work. It's a lot nicer if you don't have to come back to a mess. Also, deal with any trash and perishables before you leave.
0: Yeah, it's kind of a good feeling to come home to a clean house.
1: It's a great feeling.
0: Yeah.
1: I mean, I'm not going to do it, but yes, it's fantastic. Set up your out-of-office mess

0: Just as for your voicemail and your email, a lot of people forget to do it. Well, I mean,
1: I do.
0: You what? You set it up or forget?
1: Oh,
0: to
1: no,
0: do it?
1: I forget to do it.
0: Well, guess what? Our job will go, hey, we need to get in touch with you, so it doesn't matter.
1: Oh, yeah, no, yeah. There's no days off for
0: us. It's your own vacation. Our email doesn't matter. You just, they'll text us or call us.
1: We may not be here physically.
0: Right.
1: But believe me, work is engaged with us the entire time.
0: And expects a response.
1: Yes, correct.
0: All right, number three, double check all your reservations. Double check flight times, hotel dates. It'll help you relax and not be stressing about it while you're actually traveling. And if anything's wrong, you want to deal with it before your vacation starts.
1: Mm-hmm.
0: Not once you're on site.
1: Yeah. I mean, yeah.
0: What?
1: Yeah, you would.
0: Wait, why are you slow rolling it, though?
1: Well, because stuff's going to change anyway. There's nothing you can do about it. Your flight might change.
0: But they're saying just make sure you've got the right thing. Make sure you've booked the right hotel dates.
1: Uh-huh.
0: I've been traveling with our buddy David Lynham, and I've actually said, do you have us a room tonight? Yes.
1: And he didn't.
0: He had it for the month after. But didn't check it on the way like I asked.
1: That's so David Lynham.
0: Yeah. Because I even said, we're not getting there till late. Why don't you go ahead and call them? And, you know, I like to give them a heads up. I'm paranoid they're going to give my room away.
1: Me too.
0: So if I'm traveling and it's after, say, like 10, I'll go, hey, I'm coming in late. I just want to let you know. Here's my name.
1: Right.
0: Don't give my room away.
1: Right.
0: Here's what my GPS says. Or here's where my flight lands. Whatever the case. David did not do it. We landed and they went, yeah, we don't have a record for you. And then they found it was the wrong day.
1: Yeah, that's completely Lynham. That's very much like him, and I'm not one bit surprised.
0: Make sure you have all your documents together in one spot, even if that is a digital spot. Plane tickets, license, your passport if you're leaving the country. Just know where to find everything important when you need it.
1: Yeah.
0: Charge all your devices, your phone, tablet, computer, earbuds, smartwatch, if you're bringing one. Then when you pack them, of course, make sure you pack the cords, too.
1: Yeah, I've been guilty of forgetting that before, too.
0: Yeah. All right, number six, things to do the day before your vacation. Set your thermostat, lights, and this is irrigation.
1: What's irrigation?
0: Your sprinklers.
1: I don't have any. I'm in an apartment.
0: It's nice to have someone like a neighbor to keep an eye on your place while you're gone, but make sure your thermostat, your lights are all correctly set up on timers or whatever system you have so your energy costs stay in check, your home is secure, and your plants are taken care of.
1: Hmm.
0: Do you turn on any lights or anything when you're gone, like make it look like somebody's there?
1: I used to have a timer that would turn a light on at night.
0: Really?
1: But I don't even know where that is anymore.
0: So you just keep all lights off? When
1: yeah.
0: you leave?
1: Yeah.
0: It's just dark?
1: Pretty much.
0: Wow.
1: Mm-hmm. Do you lights?
0: Yeah. I always switch it up, too. Keep them
1: really?
0: Keep them on their toes. I know they're casing me.
1: Do you have the thing where you can do it on your phone?
0: No.
1: You just do it manually?
0: I'll just turn on this hallway one and then leave town. Next time might be the kitchen light.
1: Oh. Well, you got a scheme. You've got a whole plan.
0: I make sure to switch it up on the porch light. Might leave it on the whole time when I'm gone one time. Leave it off the next time.
1: Oh, well,
0: they're casing me. I know they're casing me.
1: That's way more thinky than I thought you might be.
0: Really?
1: Yeah.
0: Number seven, take a photo of your bathroom.
1: Why in the world would you do that?
0: It could come in handy for insurance purposes if there's some kind of plumbing issue or leak while you're away.
1: Really?
0: You have a before picture. Hey, came home to this.
1: Hey, look.
0: Now you got an after picture.
1: Everything was normal before I left.
0: Yep.
1: I've never thought of that either.
0: And
1: I'm not a very good traveler.
0: And make a list. Last but not least, make a list of stuff you need to do when you get back. Do one for personal chores. Do one for work tasks. That way you're prepared. You don't have to worry about it while you're on vacation. It's just easier to relax. By the way, if I write down a list of stuff I need to do when I get back, that's all I'm going to think about is the list.
1: I like I thought before this

0: this segment, I thought I was a pretty organized person.
1: Yeah.
0: I am not at all. I don't do hardly any of these things on this list.
1: Yeah, but you're gonna continue to not do hardly any of these.
0: No, that's correct. Yeah. It's not gonna change my behavior.
1: Right, that's me too.
0: I'm stuck in it.
1: I'm like, these are great ideas. Not doing them, but they're great. Fantastic. Hope y'all do them.
0: Make a list of things to do when you get back home. Well, the whole reason to leave is to get away from all this.
1: If I make a list, I'll just think about the list.
0: Me too. Well, when I get back home, I got to do the thing. Yeah, but we've got to go to the beach today.
1: Right,
0: yeah, but now I've got to think about the thing.
1: Yeah.
0: I've got to plan the...
1: As soon as I get back, I got to
0: do this. The hitchy I've got to fix, whatever it is.
1: I do change the thermostat. Got to turn it up so it's not on as much while I'm gone, because
0: right.
1: I'm not going to be there.
0: Yeah.
1: I do have every device I can think of plugged in the night before.
0: I charge, too.
1: All different rooms. They're just everywhere.
0: I charge, and then I leave the charger plugged into my wall, and I forget to take it. The people who make the traveling charger cords and all that,
1: yeah,
0: they live off of me.
1: They live off of you?
0: Yeah. Yeah, I'm that guy. I got to go buy the cords when I get there.
1: Do you have a charger in your car?
0: Yep.
1: Okay.
0: Again, had to get that one on the road because I didn't think of it. My battery was dying.
1: Yeah. All right, there you go. Clean up, set your out-of-office matches, double-check your reservations. 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
1: I'm News 19 meteorologist Ben Smith. Another warm, humid afternoon. Scattered showers and thunderstorms at times, with highs only in the mid-80s. Overnight lows tonight, upper 60s and lower.

0: 70s on Wednesday, mostly cloudy. Another round of scattered showers and thunderstorms, highs in the mid-80s. As we move ahead into the weekend, we'll have a hotter scenario and lower rain chances. High Saturday and Sunday will be in the low 90s. I'm News 19 meteorologist Ben Smith with your Weather Authority forecast.
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2: Junior Joke of the Day brought to you by the Deep Comics and Games. Cassio, what kind of music do killer whales listen to?
3: What kind of music do killer whales listen to?
2: They love the orchestra.
3: What are you gonna do about it? Give us your orca sound.
4: What was that?
3: What was that?
2: The orcas. Don't the orcas
3: click? I do that clicking
2: like dolphins do.
3: I don't do that.
2: They don't click.
3: Not a fan of that.
2: They don't send.
3: Not a fan of that. I don't know what you were doing there. That was not a fan. I'm not a fan of it. In my ears. Watching you do it is fascinating.
2: I was clicking like an orca.
3: Yeah, it was fascinating.
2: Echolocation. That's what it is.
3: Is that what that was?
2: That's their sonar.
3: Jimbo, today is National Mac and Cheese Day, baby. Come on,
2: yeah,
3: dude.
2: Yeah.
3: Do you have any problems?
2: No, I'm fired up because I just bought a box of mac and cheese with extra protein and fiber.
3: Oh, man, that sounds exciting.
2: I can't wait to make it.
3: Man, that sounds so exciting. Our morning show should have been mac and cheese.
2: Mac and cheese?
3: We would rule.
5: It's mac and cheese in the morning.
6: I love mac and cheese.
7: I love mac and cheese.
6: I love mac and cheese.
8: Wake up every morning and
5: mac and cheese in the morning.
3: Dude, mac and cheese in the morning.
2: Who would you have been and who would I have been?
3: I'm cheese.
2: Would you
3: sure.
2: have been mac? Cheese?
3: I feel like y'all would call me cheese.
2: I'd have been mac.
3: Do you want to be cheese?
2: What's up, mac? No, you're right. You're cheese. I'm mac.
3: What up, cheese?
2: Yeah.
3: What up, cheese?
2: What up, cheese? My favorite thing would be to call you cheeseball.
3: What up, Mac? I'm looking at you, though. You're not a Mac.
2: Yeah, I don't feel like a Mac.
3: But do I feel like a Mac?
2: No.
3: Hey, Mac. What's up? It's your boy, Mac.
2: You feel every bit of cheese, though.
3: Every bit. I mean, every bit cheese, he says.
2: I don't feel like a Mac. I'm so 100% Jimbo, it's ridiculous.
3: Hmm?

0: Whoa.
1: You know nothing about that.
0: Huh?
1: All right, here we go, Jimbo. This is posted online on the quote, make the perfect macaroni and cheese. So we're trying to figure it out, all right? So first of all, noodles.
0: Yes.
1: Which noodles for the perfect mac and cheese?
0: Elbow macaroni.
1: You like the classic curved and bent tube?
0: Yes.
1: That was second place at 22%.
0: What got first?
1: Third place is shells.
0: Yeah, I had a friend whose mom made shells and cheese.
1: I got 15% of the vote, and the clear winner, 55% of the vote, were spirals.
0: Spirals are fun.
1: Yeah.
0: They are fun.
1: Do they hold more cheese?
0: Probably so, but I like the tubes because the cheese can go inside the tube.
1: The cheese can go inside. All right, speaking of cheese, what cheese are we using for our perfect macaroni and cheese?
0: Oh, I don't know.
1: Huh?
0: I always just put the powder on it, you know. The cheese that comes
1: in. AKA not cheese.
0: It comes in the box.
1: You mean the not cheese?
0: Yeah, just the salt and yellow mixture.
1: Yeah, the chemical.
0: Uh-huh.
1: The number one answer was cheddar at 40%.
0: Yeah, that makes sense.
1: With a soft, smooth melter cheese, they say, like either Monterey Jack. I love Havarti. I've never had mac and cheese with it. It sounds delicious.
0: I don't know Havarti.
1: Munster.
0: Munster, I learned to like for this show.
1: We just got you to try it.
0: Fantastic.
1: What about Munster mac and cheese?
0: It'd be fantastic. That's good cheese.
1: And Gouda. I love Gouda, too.
0: What about white cheddar? I'm a big fan of white cheddar stuff.
1: Maybe they lumped that in because 40% said cheddar. So maybe it's just all cheddar. Do you add any spices?
0: Just some salt.
1: The top one was pepper.
0: Yeah, pepper too. I mean, I put pepper on everything.
1: Some people put dry mustard, paprika, salt, Dijon mustard, garlic powder, and onion powder. And some people like to throw in a little cayenne for some kick.
0: That might not be bad.
1: Just a little bit?
0: I'm not mad at any of those. I would like to kick some tires on it and see.
1: Some more outliers that just got a few of the votes. Somebody said they boil theirs in chicken stock, so it gives it flavor.
0: Yeah, that would be fantastic.
1: Some people add Worcester sauce, curry, or pesto.
0: Curry's interesting.
1: All right, are we adding any meat?
0: To the mac and cheese?
1: Yeah, for the perfect mac and cheese.
0: Maybe some...
1: About two-thirds of the people voted no meat.
0: Yeah, no, I don't think of mac and cheese with meat in it, but if I had to put meat in it, it might be the, like diced ham or something.
1: All right, the top ranking meat was pork.
0: Yeah.
1: So I would say that's either adding bacon, or you see a lot of the places have the barbecue mac and cheese.
0: Yeah.
1: Little pulled pork.
0: Yeah.
1: Chicken was the second most popular. I've put chicken in my mac and cheese.
0: Have you?
1: Yeah.
0: And just made a meal of it?
1: Yeah.
0: I've never done that. I'd like to try that.
1: Any veggies?
0: Broccoli.
1: Broccoli?
0: Broccoli be good.
1: The majority of people voted none, of course.
0: Yeah,
1: I want to keep it plain.
0: Yeah.
1: Broccoli was the most, if you are going to add one, broccoli was number one, followed by onions.
0: I don't know about onions. Broccoli for sure. I mean, maybe so, but broccoli for sure.
1: Sauce. This wasn't about added sauces, but the perfect consistency of cheese sauce. So the most popular response was plenty of sauce, but not crazy. Second was, quote, just a little extra, followed by a third, cheese soup.
0: No, that's too much.
1: No, that is way too much.
0: That's too much.
1: Now, I need it. I need that, you know.
0: I need the first one. What'd you say?
1: I need that sticky sound.
0: Yeah, the first one.
1: Plenty, but not crazy.
0: Yeah.
1: 1% said they love it, quote, drier than the Sahara.
0: Gross. Pass.
1: AKA school cafeteria. That's what that is.
0: Yeah.
1: Man, I mean, you got to have creamy sauce.
0: Yes.
1: Dairy, the most popular answer was adding some whole milk. Cream was second, followed by evaporated milk. And cooking style. This split the room, 58 to

0: 42%. There's only two answers.
1: You just boil it.
0: There's stovetop or oven baked.
1: Oh.
0: See?
1: I do like an oven baked because I'm a big fan of the corner.
0: What are you going with? What are you going with?
1: I think I'm going with oven baked, and I want the corner.
0: Are you?
1: Yeah, I'll call the corner.
0: I'm going stovetop every time.
1: How I make it by default is stovetop. But if I had a choice, if somebody was making oven baked, yeah, I'm gonna get that corner.
0: If there's a casserole dish with oven baked mac and cheese and a stovetop with the mac and cheese in the pot, which one are you getting?
1: Oven baked.
0: No chance.
1: Yep.
0: I'll catch some hate. Oven baked mac and cheese is overrated.
1: I don't think so. I think I love the corner and I like it a little bit, just a smidge burnt. That cheese that ran over.
0: No, because it's got to be creamy.
1: It's creamy inside. No. Yeah, I like it.
0: All right, I want to know, is there a trick? Y'all out there? Somebody's out there going, well, they didn't even say my trick to make the perfect mac and cheese.
1: Ooh.
0: Somebody's got some kind of hack, right?
1: Yeah. I'm in.
0: By the way, let's just, I mean, I know it's chemicals and probably not good for us. The box mac and cheese is pretty hard to beat. Your standard.
1: You can't find a worse food for you, more processed horror than box mac and cheese, and I'll eat it every time.
0: Buddy, it's hard to beat.
1: It's hard to beat.
0: I don't make it a lot, but when it's there, I go, man, why don't I make this more?
1: I buy the 4-pack of cups where you just add water.
0: The microwave?
1: Oh.
0: My niece, she house sits for me when I'm gone a lot.
1: Yeah.
0: And I always go, hey, what kind of snacks you want? Always single serve mac and cheese. And I'm going to tell you, they're gone when I get back.
1: No, I'm in. I just finished mine last night.
0: Well, she's crushing it. National Mac and Cheese Day.
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0: Should have been us.
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2: July, National Grilling Month.
3: Okay.
2: How often do you grill out?
3: There's a lot going on in July.
2: Yeah,
3: it's summer. We talked about this as National Ice Cream Month. And yesterday we talked about how it's National Hot Dog Month.
2: Right, because we're out and about. It's summer. We're doing.
3: And now it's National Grilling Month?
2: Yep.
3: Okay.
2: How often do you grill?
3: Not as often as I would like, because just a single guy, by the time I get everything out, I got to cook a lot of meat for it to be worth it.
2: Oh, really? I grill minimum three times a week.
3: You have a different grill, though. You have a little...
2: Oh, yeah, it's just a
3: single
2: button.
3: Electronic deal.
2: Uh-huh.
3: Yeah, mine's the full, I got to get out.
2: You got to do... Oh, you got to do the whole thing.
3: Because, I mean, if I'm doing that, there better be some meat going on there.
2: Do you have propane or do you have charcoal?
3: Charcoal.
2: Okay, so, yeah, you're talking about 45 minutes just to get it ready.
3: Pain.
2: Yeah, that is
3: not
2: a lot.
3: I'm not doing that for three dogs. You know, you know what I mean?
2: Mine's turn the power button on because I live in an apartment. We can't have flames.
3: Oh, yeah.
2: So mine's electric.
3: Now, I do have an electric smoker. I just need to start doing that more. Yeah. But again, it's easy, but it's a whole time thing. And if I'm going to do that, it needs to be a lot of meat going on.
2: You're right. No, I get it. I get it.
3: So I wish I could do it more.
2: The charcoal thing's the way to go. If you're going to be a real griller, I get it.
3: Yeah.
2: I just live in an apartment and can't have it. But I like cooking outside. I like being outside cooking.
3: By the way, a buddy of ours has got a new meat thermometer with an app attached. Hey, you tell it, like, if you want, what do you like your steak? Medium well, medium rare?
2: Medium-ish, well-ish, yeah.
3: You tell it what you want, it tells you, it measures it and goes, take it off now, and it'll be that, like, let it rest.
2: Yeah. Mine supposedly does that, but I never got the app or anything.
3: Why not?
2: Because I cook one chicken breast. You know, it's not a whole big thing for me.
3: But you can make it perfect.
2: I might cook a pork chop. But now I know my grill, so I know when it's going to be perfect.
3: You got it dialed in.
2: 84% of Americans say they'd grill more if they had more opportunities to. That's probably you.
3: That's me. 100%.
2: 40% of American men are not comfortable grilling.
3: Grilling to me is easy.
2: Me too.
3: When you get into smoking and barbecuing, like all that is serious.
2: Like I said, I'm slinging one chicken breast or one pork chop at a time or one hamburger patty. If you're going to be a sophisticated griller and cook for like a party, you do. There's a lot. There's a lot expected of you. There's a lot on the line.
3: Well, especially if you got different meats, you know, chicken cooks different than burgers.
2: Sure.
3: Oh, dogs are cooking fast.
2: Yep.
3: What else? I mean, anything else we're going to sling on there, sausages, whatever the case may be.
2: You got to know what part of the grill to put it on. Like the hot dogs go on the outer rim because they cook so fast.
3: Yeah, you got to pay attention to the fire, too.
2: Yeah.
3: You know, sometimes the fire will get on one side a little bit more.
2: Correct.
3: You got to be able to adjust on the fly.

0: It's a thing.
1: People are going to be talking to you?
0: Yeah.
1: You got to be ready.
0: You can't be distracted if you're the grill master.
1: No.
0: You have to laser focus on the grill.
1: But it's easily distracted.
0: Easily.
1: Because everybody wants to chat with you.
0: Right. Hey, what's going on over there?
1: What you got over there?
0: What you got over here?
1: What do you like to do with them burgers?
0: Yeah. top grilling fears for those people who are scared of the grill. Top grilling fears. Dropping meat through the grates. Running out of propane or charcoal. Cooking everything evenly so you don't end up with a burnt outside and a raw inside.
1: Oh, yeah. So, especially at a party. I mean, if you're doing it for yourself, you don't care. You go, I can fix it.
0: No, sure, yeah.
1: The party, you're getting judged.
0: I don't know how many times I've stood over my own grill and thought my internal monologue was, well, I mean, I'm just cooking for me. Nobody will know. How messed up I was.
1: You know what's funny? You talked about running out of either propane or charcoal. I just buy a new bag every time.
0: Yeah. Yeah, that's the
1: because
0: trick.
1: The times I have it, it's been not enough charcoal.
0: Oh, I know.
1: And then you're in trouble.
0: Well, we do a 4th of July grill out with the aquatics department at the Rocket Center, and I'm usually on the grill. Every year I buy a new bag of charcoal, but the people in charge tell me, don't worry about charcoal. We have plenty from last year. No, it's no good. Why is it no good to me?
1: Well, it's just not going to be enough, I think.
0: Something. Or
1: because I've made that mistake.
0: I buy the charcoal. Whenever I buy charcoal for that particular party, I buy it with lighter fluid already on it, so I don't have to spray lighter fluid on it.
1: Sure.
0: Pre-soaked?
1: Yeah.
0: I feel like the lighter fluid went bad, and it's not going to light for me. You know what I mean? So I get a whole new bag every year.
1: I don't think it does, though.
0: I'm sure it doesn't. I'm sure it does.
1: I do it just because I panic. I'm not going to have enough because I've been in that situation. So now I'm just like, I'll just start from scratch.
0: Bill's biggest grilling sins.
1: Sins?
0: Sins.
1: Okay.
0: At the grill, at your grill out party on the 4th of July. Touching another person's grill without permission.
1: Oh, no. There's one person in charge of the grill.
0: That's correct. That's a hard and fast rule.
1: That's serious.
0: Yes.
1: I agree. That's number one.
0: Opening the lid unnecessarily.
2: Hey, what's going on in there?
1: Well, that also goes back to don't touch my grill.
0: Yeah.
1: Don't touch my grill.
0: That's one guy's grill.
1: It's one man's grill.
0: Don't even go over and motion towards the spatula. Like now, you're going to grab the spatula and do something.
1: Now, I will say, if I'm watching you on the grill and you keep opening the lid when you're not supposed to, I'm going to judge you.
0: Yeah. No, big time. Oh, yeah, the grill master gets hard judged. Hardcore.
1: Are you silently judging, or will you talk to him about it?
0: No, I'm going to talk to other people about it. Hey, you know what he just did?
1: At the party?
0: Hey, man, you know what he just did? He just lifted the lid. He's losing all that heat and smoke.
1: Wait, are you trashing him at his own party?
0: Yeah, behind his back.
1: No, you got to wait until later. No. You can't do it on site.
0: I'm that guy.
1: Jimbo!
0: Yeah, I'm that guy. Well, I mean, we'd go over there, but...
1: You're in his home stadium talking trash.
0: Have you seen his grill? Have you seen how he grills? I don't know if not allowing the meat to rest before serving.
1: For sure.
0: Here's me. Backseat grilling.
1: That was you just now.
0: Yeah. Somebody who's hanging out in the backyard with plenty of opinions on how the griller should be grilling.
1: See, I don't... And I'll judge you, but I'm not going to say anything.
0: My biggest pet peeve of grill masters is taking that spatula and pressing it down into the grill.
1: You're making the juices go out.
0: That's right. You want the juices.
1: Yeah.
0: All right. There's your Happy July National Grilling Month.
1: Have you seen somebody that's ever did the old... cook it in the oven and then throw it on the grill?
0: Oh, yeah. Yeah, I've seen that.
1: Is that cheating?
0: Absolutely. And it's not real grilling.
1: But it gives you that grill flavor.
0: No, no. We're not going for the grill flavor. We're going for grilling. And that's your stupid news on Rocket 95.1. Grill out this month.
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17: We've covered a lot today. National Mac and Cheese Day, National Grilling Month. We thought our name should be an alternate name for our morning show. It could have been Mac and Cheese. the Grand Bubbler chimed in on that.
16: Bubbler.
18: What up, Big Mac? What up, Big Cheese?
17: Big Mac and Big Cheese?
16: Big Mac and Big Cheese. I don't feel like a Mac. You're definitely cheese.
17: What if I was Big Mac and you're cheese?
16: I don't feel like a cheese.
17: But we'd spell it with a Z. You know what I mean? Like Cheez-Its.
16: Then people would call me cheesy.
17: Cheesy! He also chimed in.
18: Good morning, guys. So, I have a request real quick. I need to give a shout-out, please. My son's girlfriend's baby mama, my future daughter-in-law, Miss Briley Campbell, and her sister Kaylee are headed to school in Fayetteville this morning, and they're riding and listening to y'all, I think, probably for the first time this morning, and I just wanted to say hey, and I love you guys, and y'all be careful, and you keep that microwave running with that little tater in there cooking. Good. All right. Love you. Thanks, guys.
17: Thank you.
18: Thanks
17: for listening.
16: Appreciate it, Bubbler.
17: That microwave and that tater?
16: Yeah. He was referring to the child.
17: The grand Bubbler?
16: His grandbaby.
17: Wesley Evans chiming in.
19: Good morning, Jimbo and Cassio.
16: About it.
19: I have a question for everyone who voted that they should put onions in their mac and cheese.
17: Mm-hmm.
19: Who hurt you? And what did they do to you?
16: Yeah, it doesn't sound good.
17: Onions, it sounds delicious to me.
16: We're going to disagree on that.

0: delicious.
1: I just don't think mac and cheese is a place for onions.
0: It's number one.
1: Top of a burger? Yes.
0: I'm in. Mm-mm. I want them to be grilled. I don't want like raw onions in there. You know, like saute a little bit. You know what I mean?
1: Yeah, I mean, I'm the biggest grilled onion fan on the planet.
0: Yeah. A little sliver. Oh, God, man. Corey Dunaway.
2: If we're going with a chemical mac and cheese that's not good for you, yeah. Velveeta, I know it's not real cheese, but Velveeta is definitely better than the powdered crap that you mix with milk or water.
1: That's a good call.
2: Y'all have a good one.
1: All right, man.
0: I mean, it's all still fake, yeah.
1: It's just chemical. Velveeta's just chemicals already mixed with liquid.
0: Yeah, but delicious chemicals.
1: Yeah, no, they're fantastic.
0: They've dialed them chemicals in.
1: You can't beat it.
0: No. Let's see. Justin Mason tapping that app. He's talking about National Grilling Month.
3: You know, touching another man's grill is like sitting on another man's tailgate without being invited. It is the ultimate sin.
1: Yeah. That's a
3: gotta know the etiquette.
0: Yeah.
1: That's a giant invasion.
0: Don't be touching my grill.
1: That's a giant invasion.
0: Hey, if you look over and you see somebody have their hand on that lid. Are you saying something? Are you jokingly like,
1: hey, what are you doing? What's going on over there?
0: So you are.
1: Yeah.
0: Wait, are you coming in aggressive, or are you being like, hey, don't you know not to touch my grill?
1: I would start passive-aggressive, like, okay. What, something wrong over there?
0: Oh, something wrong.
1: Yeah, did I do something wrong? Yeah, I blame it on myself first.
0: Oh, sure.
1: What did I do? Did I forget something?
0: Nothing, I was just looking.
1: Okay, go ahead and close that.
0: Go ahead and close that.
1: Yeah.
0: Supreme Fudge has chimed in.
1: Supreme.
4: 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It's National Grilling Month, but today's also National Get Naked Day. So today, I'm going to go out, I'm going to grill some mac and cheese naked. Going to do it at the back porch, and I'm going to let everybody see my back porch, even though I mean, oh, hey-o. Have a great morning, fellas.
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1: I'm News 19 meteorologist Ben Smith. Another warm, humid afternoon. Scattered showers and thunderstorms at times with highs only in the mid-80s. Overnight lows tonight, upper 60s and lower 70s. On Wednesday, mostly cloudy. Another round of scattered showers and thunderstorms. Highs in the mid-80s. As we move ahead into the weekend, we'll have a hotter scenario and lower rain chances. High Saturday and Sunday will be in the low 90s. I'm News 19 meteorologist Ben Smith with your Weather Authority forecast.
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1: Tippy Top 3 Tuesday. 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
2: I want your what? All right, it's up there. We got some opinions already coming in, Jimbo. Top three actors who could be the next Indiana Jones.
1: Oh boy.
2: Hmm?
1: Oh, man.
2: What do you think about that?
1: First, it's just the thought of replacing Harrison Ford is sad. Such an iconic character, Indiana Jones was.
2: He's getting old.
1: Yeah, no, you can't do it anymore. I get it. But it's just sad replacing him.
2: Hey, I mean, and by the way, I just pulled this out of thin air. There's no... I haven't heard any rumors that they're remaking it or looking for...
1: Yeah.
2: Anybody.
1: Right. There's some young dudes in Hollywood that I think could fill that role pretty well. I, as an old guy, would hate to see somebody replace Harrison Ford, but it's going to happen.
2: Yeah, because they're not going to

0: let it die.
1: No, it's going to happen. And it's, you know, they need to write him in there to where he's Harrison Ford's son or Indiana Jones's relative, somehow, nephew, something. Just to keep it in the fam, you know.
0: I feel like I have some bangers, by the way.
1: Bangers. I have two of the most solid answers possible. I don't have a third yet.
0: I know a couple of them are going to get answered real pretty fast.
1: Oh, mine are going to be picked by all of y'all because they're just, to me, so obvious.
0: All right. Top three actors who could be the next Indiana Jones. It's up on all our social media.
1: Justin Mason's already tapped out.
0: All right, Justin, what you got, bud?
1: Justin Mason.
2: All right, top three Tuesday. The first name that came to mind was Glenn Powell. I don't know if it's because he's, you know, kind of the popular thing right now. He's been in a lot of movies recently. But to get a little silly, since it's got to be three, Jason Statham would be and then The Rock. Why not?
1: The Rock.
2: But Glenn Powell is my kind of obvious choice. Might just be me.
1: Who's Glenn Powell?
0: He's the guy that you refuse to like.
1: Who is he?
0: Top Gun Maverick. Twisters. The Running Man.
1: No.
0: How to Make a Killing was just out. I told you to watch it. You were like, I hate that guy.
1: Let me Google him so I can see who this is.
0: This guy.
1: Yeah. Oh, yeah. What are we doing with him? Where did he come from?
0: He's in everything. You keep saying that, but he's in everything.
1: Why are we paying so much attention to that Yahoo?
0: Do you not think he's a good actor?
1: I don't know. I've never seen him in anything.
0: Watch something. See, you won't watch it because you don't like him.
1: I saw Top Gun Maverick.
0: He was fine in it.
1: I couldn't pick him out of a lineup.
0: Did you watch the new Twisters?
1: No.
0: You should watch Hitman. It's fantastic. He just did How to Make a Killing. I told you to watch it. And when I brought it up, you went, oh, it's that guy.
1: Yeah, no, pass.
0: See?
1: Forget about it. Where did he come from? We didn't even know him until, what, last year? And now all of a sudden he's in everything and he's the it guy of the world? Pass.
0: Give him a shot.
1: Nah. There's plenty of other good shows.
0: He said nah.
1: Yeah.
0: Mr. Jetski, tab that out.
1: Who's going to replace James Bond? Indiana Jones. God, this is a tough one. This is such an iconic role.
0: Super iconic. Mm. Well, you got to be a little bit, you can't be over the top action here, I don't think.
1: Right.
0: You got to be a little bit funny.
1: Because Indiana Jones made as many mistakes as he had triumphs.
0: He's normal, dude.
1: Yeah. He's just regular guy.
0: Is he a professor?
1: Yeah. He's a history professor.
0: So you got to be like normal guy. I mean, believable on a little bit of action. You know what I mean?
1: Yeah, no, yeah. You got to be able to. First of all, you have to master a whip.
0: You got to have a sense of humor.
1: Yes.
0: There's always humor in Indiana Jones. What are you thinking?
1: I've got a couple that are bangers that could really do very well. I don't have a third, though.
0: Corey Dunaway said for a young Jones, Anthony Ingruber. I have seen those letters before, not put in that order.
1: I don't know what word you just
0: Correct.
1: Said. I understood Anthony. What's the last word?
0: Anthony, he is a Dutch-Australian actor. He was Age of Adeline. Oh, he was... How about this? He was Harrison Ford's body double in Indiana Jones.
1: Oh, wow. Oh, so he's done it before.
0: The new ones, you know?
1: Uh-huh.
0: He's his body double.
1: Wow.
0: By the way, he looks just like young Harrison Ford.
1: Oh, boy, does he ever. Well, that might... Where did... Who said his name?
0: Corey Dunaway.
1: Corey, where did you come up with this guy?
0: He must have known. He must have saw the last one and known that was him, maybe.
1: Yeah, for real. Oh, the taps are flowing in, but I haven't pre-listened, so I don't.

0: Don't know who's cussing and who's what.
1: Corey Dunaway said, for middle-aged Jones, Chris Pratt. That was going to be one of mine on my list, and I figured everybody would say it.
0: Yeah.
1: And older Jones, Dennis Quaid.
0: Well,
1: he's older than Harrison Ford, I feel like.
0: Yes. D. Plummer tapped that out. D.
2: Yo, top three Indiana Jones replacements. Let's go with Jonah Hill, Tyler Perry, or let's just break the box office and get Danny DeVito in there.
1: Well, Tyler Perry would have to play all the roles.
0: Yeah.
1: He'd play the bad guy and his dad and
0: that's his
1: everybody.
0: Jam, is he plays
1: Danny
0: all the
1: DeVito's
0: roles.
1: Hilarious.
0: Yeah.
1: Charlie Thrower said, I'm going to be a cynical old man today.
0: Okay, let's roll.
1: He said, the last two movies were booty. Let this franchise rest in peace, and I'm sorry if that upsets anyone.
0: I think it'd be fun to see it again.
1: Archer Hay tweets, at the Rocket 951, at Jimbo Wood, at the Casio Kid. Alan Richson, he's the Jack Reacher.
0: Oh, yeah.
1: We're getting a fist fight.
0: Just yep.
1: Pedro Pascal.
0: He's getting up there. He's not as old as Indiana Jones, but he'd be a senior.
1: How old is Pedro now?
0: I don't know. 50s?
1: Is he? Born in 1975. Yeah, he's 51.
0: Jennifer Kennedy tapped in.
3: Hey, Jimbo and Casio. This is Jennifer.
0: Hey.
3: Before I forget this really quick, so I think Chris Pine, John Krasinski, and Timothy Chalamet.
0: Chris Pine. Thank you, Jennifer. Chris Pine. He'd be good.
1: Star Trek.
0: Yeah.
1: Krasinski was on my list. I think he'd be a fantastic Indiana Jones.
0: He would be. Yep.
1: By the way, let me finish Archer's tweet because he's got a funny one. He said Alan Richson, Pedro Pascal, and Governor Kay Ivey. Yeah.
0: Supreme Fudge tapped in. Supreme Fudge.
4: Good morning again, Jimbo and Casio. You were talking about top three actors play Indiana Jones, and I heard that you said an actor who's serious but can be goofy, and when you said that, something clicked in my brain. I think Ryan Gosling could actually pull off Indiana Jones because he's one of those actors who he can be serious sometimes, he can be action guy, but then, you know, he can be funny guy too. Because, you know, after watching Project Hail Mary, he's super serious in that movie, but also has a lot of good jokes on him in that movie as well. So I feel like Ryan Gosling can go good. Other random actors who are popping into my head, I'll just say him just to say him. I don't know if they'd fit. Sam Rockwell, maybe, because he's another, like, serious but sometimes funny actor. And then, you know what? Pedro Pascal. Sure. I'll go Pedro Pascal. I feel like maybe he could nail it. But, yeah, that's my top three. Have a great day, you guys.
0: Good ones.
1: Thanks, buddy.
0: Good ones. Sam Rockwell. I didn't think about him. He's so good in everything.
1: I love Sam Rockwell. I've never thought about him as Indiana Jones. I mean, he could pull off anything.
0: Yeah, he could. For sure he could. He might be my third.
1: Sam Rockwell, that's a pretty good one.
0: Although I did like the Ryan Gosling entry.
1: Gosling's a good one,
0: Project
1: too.
0: Hail Mary is absolutely amazing.
1: I hadn't seen it yet.
0: Oh, you will love it.
1: Can't wait. Can't wait. What's it? It's just now went to streaming, isn't
0: it? It's streaming on something.
1: Is it Apple?
0: Amazon? I'm not sure what I've watched it on. I just saw it up there, and I went, oh, there it is.
1: Out, yeah.
0: I got to watch it.
1: All right, we're going to go to break. We come back. Top three Tuesday in effect. Who could play the next Indiana Jones? It is up.
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2: The good old days.
1: Top three replacements for Harrison Ford. Who could play Indiana Jones? A lot of Tap That apps. Here's one from Viper Moore. Viper.
3: Morning, Jimbo and Cassio. Viper here for top three Tuesday. I think Ryan Gosling would be good because he was good in The Other Guys. And not The Other Guys, The Nice Guys. But I think the two that would probably be perfect for it would be Brandon Sklenner. He's the guy from 1923. And I think the actor who plays Jamie Lannister, I think he would do awesome. There it is. Viper's Top 3 Tuesday.
1: Thanks,
3: y'all,
1: man.
3: Have a good one. Kick it.
1: Jamie Lannister from Game of Thrones.
2: What's that dude's name?
1: I don't know.
2: Nicolaj Coster-Waldau.
1: Okay. Whatever you got.
2: He could do it.
1: Yeah, he could. He could absolutely pull it off. Magpack, Tap That out.
4: Jimbo Cassio, top three replacements. And Indiana Jones. Let's go Christian Bale. Let's go Bill Cosby. And then I think this one would be a great one. Let's go Conor McGregor. Y'all have a good morning.
1: Conor McGregor can't do it. He broke his leg.
2: He was in Roadhouse, the new Roadhouse.
1: Yeah, yeah. Nick Q tapped in. Nick Q tapped that up. Good morning.
5: Hey, morning, Jimbo and Cassio. For this top three, trying to pick the next Indiana Jones, I'm going to have to go with one Jeremy Allen White. I think he's absolutely amazing and has great range. John Krasinski would actually be really impressive to watch as Indiana Jones. And

0: The third one, he's a little bit up there in age, but nowhere near where dear Harrison Ford is right now. Noah Weil from ER. He's also was in the made-for-TV movies called The Librarian. If you've ever seen those, he's already kind of done the Indiana Jones route already. Yeah, that's my top three. Yeah, have a great day.
1: Thank you. There's, of course, no...

0: show he's in that everybody's crazy about right now is just a complete, absolute, utter redo of ER.
1: Yeah, which
0: we all saw in the 90s. The same two dudes are producing it.
1: By the way, good for him.
0: Yeah, he got big checks. Hey, take a dollar when you can get a dollar, buddy.
1: Hey, I promise you, when he hears me on the radio, he clicks next. So,
0: Bobby Goswick. Bobby.
2: Tough question, but I'm just going to say Zach Gilford, John Cena, and I guess Michael Fassbender. Have a good day, y'all.
0: Thank you, buddy.
1: John Cena would rock.
0: John Cena would be great.
1: Man, you just got me. You just got me thinking about it. I have no idea who Zach Gilford is.
0: I don't either.
1: Friday Night Lights, The Purge, Midnight Mass. Oh, I saw Midnight Mass.
0: Lost Echo tapped that up. Lost Echo.
3: As far as Indiana Jones replacement, today's actor, I'd have to go with Chris Pratt. He's got kind of that comedic style of acting as well as the action. I think he'd make a good one. Definitely not Shia LaBeouf, whatever the heck his name is.
0: Well, I believe that's LaBeouf.
1: Guess what? Jacqueline Susan said Shia LaBeouf, of course. Kylie Smith said, number one, Shia LaBeouf, two, Chris Pratt, and three, Sam Rockwell. Christopher Patrick Stewart said Chris Pratt, Scott Eastwood, Clint's son, and Liam Hemsworth.
0: Ooh, those are good choices.
1: Liam Hemsworth would be pretty good.
0: Scott Eastwood is probably your casting choice.
1: He is young, got a tie-in.
0: Looks the part. Jesse C. tapped that out. Jesse C. Good mistakes.
4: Good morning, Jimbo and Cassio. Time 3 Tuesday. I think I'm going to go Gerard Butler, Nicolas Cage, and with a little bit of comedy. How about Robert Irwin? Y'all rock on. Have a good day.
1: Who's Robert? Is that Crocodile Hunter's son?
0: Is he an actor?
1: I don't know. I know he does, like, he follows in his dad's footsteps.
0: Is he doing the zoo thing? Australian zoo thing? Remington Wachter tapped that out.
5: Remington. Morning, Jimbo and Cassio.
1: Morning.
5: Really can't think of three, so I'm just going to say Chris Pratt, The Rock, and just for the heck of it, Jack Black.
0: Jack Black as as Indiana Jones.
1: He'd roll.
0: He'd be great.
1: I don't know if he could be, well, he could be Indiana Jones. Let me say that. I think I would prefer him as, like, you know how Sean Connery was the dad?
0: Yeah.
1: Like, if he's his number two, I think it's number one.
0: A character, you know, part. I mean? Yeah. Yeah.
1: Have him be the right-hand man.
0: And I had forgotten about Shia LaBeouf. He's already been in an Indiana Jones.
1: Yeah.
0: He's in the movies. He's Indiana's son.
1: Yeah. So he could do it. Connie Duke said Jeremy Renner.
0: Ooh, that might work.
1: Hugh Jackman and Tom Hardy. Tom Hardy could do it.
0: Oh, hey, Bane. He played Bane, yeah. Right? Isn't that Tom Hardy?
1: Tom Hardy could do it.
0: Yeah.
1: Mike Buck said Seth Rogen, Kevin James, and Elliot Page.
0: Elliot Page!
1: Yeah.
0: That's great.
1: All right, we got to go to break. Do we want to, do we need to wrap up? We got more some taps. We've still got some social media. We'll come back. We'll get a segment number three on a Top 3 Tuesday.
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0: Rocket 95.1, Jimbo and Cassio, Day Seeker, and Crawl Back to My Coffin on a Top 3 Tuesday. As we wrap things up here, we have a few stragglers on Tap That App. Greg Crick tapped in. Greg Crick.
1: I'm going to go Keanu Reeves, Shia LaBeouf, and even though he's a little older, Nicolas Cage.
0: That's the second or third Nicolas Cage we've had.
2: I did not see Nicolas Cage getting top votes here.
0: Justin Mason is back with a revamped list.
3: Back. All right, so I've been driving and thinking, and I'm going to revamp my list. I'm going to keep Glenn Powell on it because it just bothers Jimbo. Sean Hattisey, I think that's how you say his name, would be a good one. And also Carl Urban.
2: Love Carl Urban.
3: I haven't heard anybody say him. But, yeah. So Glenn Powell, Sean Hattisey, and Carl Urban. That's my revamped list. Y'all have a good one.
2: Carl Urban's fantastic.
0: Thank you, Justin. And Nick Q has revamped his list, too.
2: Really?
0: He's taken Noah Wiley off because you don't like him.
4: All right, Cassio, since you apparently have some issues with ER guy Noah, switch out Noah Weil and take Dan Stevens. Amazing actor, was in the TV series Legion. He played Charles Dickens in the movie The Man Who Invented Christmas. He has phenomenal range and would just be perfect in it. Since you apparently hating on Mr. Noah, y'all have a great day.
0: Thank you, buddy.
2: Carl Urban's a good one. Do you remember him?
0: Nope.
2: He is, he played Bones in Star Trek and he's in The Boys.
0: Oh, yeah. Oh, yeah. No, he's great.
2: He's fantastic.
0: Yeah, yeah. I like him and everything he's in.
2: Do you remember he was in Almost Human we did for
0: yes.
2: Fox?
0: Uh-huh.
2: He was great in that.
0: Sure do.
2: He was in the new Dread.
0: Yep.
2: He could pull that off.
0: He's great in everything.
2: Sharon McHugh said Nicolas Cage, Sam Rockwell, and Christoph Waltz.
0: That's an odd choice. Great actor, Oscar winner.
2: I think he needs to be the villain in Indiana Jones.
0: Yeah, he's the heel always, best heel.
2: Yeah, he's fantastic. Alfred Hopton said Michael Rooker.
0: Don't know who that is.
2: You know Michael Rooker, Jimbo?
0: I mean, you're going to show me his face and then I'll know, but I don't know him by name.
2: He's in everything.
0: He was Walking Dead guy.
2: Yes. Remember, and he's the guy that whistles the thing in the Avengers guy?
0: Oh, yeah.
2: Marvel?
0: Yep, that's right. Yep.
2: He whistles.

0: muscles. He's got the mohawk.
1: That's right.
0: Oh, he's fantastic.
1: He's good and stuff, yeah.
0: Suicide Squad, he was in that.
1: Mm-hmm.
0: Let's see what else we got. And Ryan Reynolds getting a vote here late. So we got to get ours, Jimbo. We got to get ours in.
1: I'm ready.
0: Most of mine have already been said, but...
1: One of mine has been said.
0: Okay.
1: I picked two that nobody else has said. I'm going to go with Sam Rockwell.
0: It's a great choice. He was not on my list, so I'm not going to put him on there, but it's a great choice.
1: Taron Egerton.
0: I could definitely do that.
1: He'd be fantastic to me.
0: He can do comedy and be an action guy.
1: And I'm astounded that nobody has picked Tom Holland. Astounded.
0: That was my third guy.
1: Yeah, right.
0: He could do it.
1: He could absolutely.
0: He's a little too small, but he can pull it off.
1: Oh, no, he could pull it off because he does the humor.
0: Yeah. He's believable in action.
1: He could pull off nerdy. Like, you know, because Indiana Jones, the character, when he's a teacher, he's just a nerdy history professor.
0: Yeah, we don't want big muscles. That's why I don't want The Rock.
1: Right, yeah.
0: That's not Indiana Jones.
1: Yeah.
0: Yeah, Holland was on mine. I already said Krasinski, and I think Henry Cavill could do it.
1: Oh, he would. Yeah, he'd be great.
0: Yeah. He's fantastic. I love him and everything he does. And my wild card was Dev Patel. I like him.
1: Oh, I do too. Oh, yeah.
0: He'd be a fun twist.
1: Oh, he's great because he's kind of nerdy, also funny, but he could pull off the physical.
0: Yeah. That was one that I thought of.
1: Oh, I didn't think of him. He's great in those movies.
0: It'd be a cool twist.
1: Yeah.
0: Cool looking vibe. All right, there you go. Get yours in if you have not done so already. We keep it up, of course, online everywhere at The Rocket 9x1.
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1: I'm News 19 meteorologist Ben Smith. Another warm, humid afternoon. Scattered showers and thunderstorms at times with highs only in the mid-80s. Overnight lows tonight, upper 60s and lower 70s. On Wednesday, mostly cloudy. Another round of scattered showers and thunderstorms. Highs in the mid-80s. As we move ahead into the weekend, we'll have a hotter scenario and lower rain chances. High Saturday and Sunday will be in the low 90s. I'm News 19 meteorologist Ben Smith with your Weather Authority forecast.
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1: As long as I've been doing stand-up, I've talked about dating. Now I'm involved in a relationship because I figured, hey, what could be worse than dating? So, no, I'm very loyal in a relationship. You know, any relationship, even when I go out with my mom, I don't look at other moms. You know, I don't go, ooh, I wonder what her macaroni and cheese tastes like. Even when I'm playing with my friend's dog, I feel like I'm cheating on my dog. I swear to God, I feel like, come on, there's dog hair all over me. My dog goes, where the hell have you been? You go, I was at the barber shop. This is human hair. I swear. All right, I threw the ball once. And I'm trying to make this relationship work because, you know, I think that's the key to the whole thing. You know, I think you date for a while, you're in a relationship, eventually in your life you have to get married because you just have to at some point in your life. You have to. That's how I feel. That's probably what I'll say at the ceremony. I'll probably go, I have to. No, it's I do, Gary. No, I have to. Trust me, it's an internal pressure. I'll explain it to you at the reception.
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0: Rocket 95.1, Jimbo and Cassio, and some Creed tickets flying out the door. Creed, Mammoth, and Hinder at the Orion next week on the 22nd. Oh, boy, howdy. Is this going to be a show?
1: Going to be a jam. 256-534-9595. Banger. Big bangers. By the way, Hinder's going to have more songs than you remember.
0: Yep.
1: Mammoth is going to rock it.
0: Period.
1: And then here comes Creed.
0: With every song under the everybody sun. Knows.
1: I need to look up their set list.
0: Yeah, you
1: so
0: do.
1: So get ready.
0: Yep.
1: Prepare.
0: Yep. You got to have to prep your lyrics. Make sure you got the right one.
1: Yeah, oh yeah. Freshen up a little bit.
0: Mm-hmm.
1: Here we go. 8-bit hits. We take rock songs. We turn them into video game music. Here's today's song. Tell us the original artist and title. If you're calling right now, you better listen because you can't hear it once you get on the phone line. 256-534-9595. How dramatic does this sound?
0: Big time.
1: Welcome to Metal Gear. Metroid.
0: Oh, yeah. You're definitely adjusting your settings right now.
1: Yeah. Yeah. Dialing everything in.
0: Yep. All right. 256-534-9595. You've heard enough of it now to know the artist and the title of this. Oop, a couple people bailed. Well, let's see. Hey, Rocket, do you know the artist and title of this song?
2: Metallica. Hello?
1: Yeah. What's the song?
2: Oh, jeez. I'm going to hate myself when I hear it.
1: Come on. Say any of them.
0: Sorry. Thank you, though.
1: You gotta at least guess.
0: Rocket, do you know the artist and title?
1: Yellow.
0: Hey, Rocket, do you know the artist and title?
2: I believe so. I believe it's Metallica Unforgiven.
1: There we go. Nicely done. Winner!
2: Yeah, baby, let's go.
0: I'm going to start saying goal since we're all soccer crazy now.
1: Are you?
0: Goal!
1: What's your name, buddy?
2: Christopher Tyler Smith.
1: Christopher, you are going to see Creed next week at the Orion Amphitheater. How about it?
2: Let's go. I'm
1: going to
2: sing it word for word with you, Cassio.
1: Yeah, let's match it up, son.
0: Hang on the line. We'll get these tickets to you. Thanks for listening, and thanks for playing.
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10: I'm News 19 meteorologist Ben Smith. Another warm, humid afternoon. Scattered showers and thunderstorms at times, with highs only in the mid-80s. Overnight lows tonight, upper 60s and lower 70s. On Wednesday, mostly cloudy. Another round of scattered showers and thunderstorms, highs in the mid-80s. As we move ahead into the weekend, we'll have a hotter scenario and lower rain chances. High Saturday and Sunday will be in the low 90s. I'm News 19 meteorologist Ben Smith with your Weather Authority forecast.
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0: Rocket 95.1, Jimbo and Cassio out of here with some Van Halen, quarter till 10. We are done for a Top 3 Tuesday. If you weren't able to chime in on our Top 3 list this morning, you still can on social media at the Rocket 95.1. Top 3 replacements for Indiana Jones. Mm-hmm. Jump on there and give us your 3. Have a great rest of your Tuesday. We'll be back tomorrow for a Would You Rather Wednesday.
1: Will we have some more Creed tickets?
0: Yes.
1: Okay.
0: More Creed tickets.
1: We'll do that as well. Your TV listings tonight. Boy, if you are sports, get ready. You've got the World Cup semifinals. Here we go. 2:00 today. I'm all in on day game.
0: Sure.
1: France and Spain, big boys. Tomorrow it's England and Argentina, big boys.
0: Yes, buddy.
1: Down to the big boys.
0: The final four.
1: The winners and the losers of those matches will play this weekend. I hate the consolation game.
0: I do too.
1: I mean, I'll watch it. I'm saying if I was on that team, I'd be like, oh, come on.
0: It just doesn't matter. What if you get hurt in it?
1: I mean, you're getting third. It's
0: right.
1: Between third and fourth.
0: That's correct.
1: Anyway, that's at 2 o'clock, the France and Spain game today. Then tonight, 7 o'clock on Fox, the MLB All-Star game. The Home Run Derby was super fun last night.
0: By the way, it'd be in my contract if I was a soccer player. I'm not playing your consolation games.
1: Really?
0: Yeah.
1: Would your hamstring be tight?
0: Yeah.
1: From faking injury?
0: I would just have it full on a clause in my contract. I don't do consolation games.
1: Oh, really?
0: They're meaningless. I might get hurt and not be able to play in the real game.
1: Okay. So we got sports heavy, like I said, World Cup, All-Star game, and on Netflix today is the third season premiere of Quarterback, which I love.
0: Oh, yeah. It's
1: fantastic.
0: Fun.
1: This time, they're following Washington Commanders quarterback Jaden Daniels, Tennessee Titans quarterback Cam Ward, Bengals quarterback Joe Flacco, and Buccaneers quarterback Baker Mayfield. That's going to be a fun crew.
0: Yeah, it is.
1: That's going to be a fun crew.
0: That's a good group.
1: America's Got Talent auditions are at 7 on NBC, followed by Password at 9 on NBC. Your late night talk show guest list, Jimmy Fallon has Matt Damon and Anthony Michael Hall. Jimmy Kimmel is guest hosted by Ike Barinholtz. He has Joel McHale and Ben Marshall. And Seth Meyers has Molly Shannon and Jake Johnson. There's your TV listings. Enjoy it. No matter what you do today, no matter what you watch tonight, we hope you listen to Jimbo and Cassio again tomorrow morning, 5 a.m. for a Would You Rather Wednesday.
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0: Five Finger Death Punch, Eye of the Storm on your rock station, Rocket 95.1. And tomorrow morning, Jimbo and Cassia will have another pair of tickets for you to win to see Creed. They will be at the Orion Amphitheater next Wednesday night. 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
6: I'm News 19 meteorologist Jessica Comito. As we head throughout the rest of your Tuesday, we're going to deal with that daily shower and thunderstorm chance again. It's going to stay a bit on the humid side. Temperatures below normal for this time of year, with highs reaching the low to mid 80s. As we head into the overnight hours tonight, falling back into the 70s, and then heading into your Wednesday, we do it all over again. Temperatures back into the 80s. Humidity sticks with us, and we're dealing with scattered showers and storms through the afternoon. I'm News 19 meteorologist Jessica Comito with your Weather Authority forecast.
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6: I'm News 19 meteorologist Jessica Comito. As we head throughout the rest of your Tuesday, we're going to deal with that daily shower and thunderstorm chance again. It's going to stay a bit on the humid side. Temperatures below normal for this time.

of year, with highs reaching the low to mid 80s. As we head into the overnight hours tonight, falling back into the 70s, and then heading into your Wednesday, we do it all over again. Temperatures back into the 80s, humidity sticks with us, and we're dealing with scattered showers and storms through the afternoon. I'm News 19 meteorologist Jessica Comito with your Weather Authority forecast.

0: Autumn King's Gone, Gone, Gone on your rock station, Rocket 95.1. 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
2: Thank you for being a part of Top 3 Tuesday this morning. If you didn't get a chance to chime in, you still can on social media. We'll keep that post up all day long at the Rocket 951. What are your top three replacements for Indiana Jones? Who are they?
3: 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We'll have that dilemma in the 8 o'clock hour, plus another shot at Creed tickets, baby. So stay tuned, starting at 5 a.m. on that pregame hour. Jimbo and Cassio, Rocket 95.1.
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3: I'm News 19 meteorologist Jessica Comito. As we head throughout the rest of your Tuesday, we're going to deal with that daily shower and thunderstorm chance again. It's going to stay a bit on the humid side. Temperatures below normal for this time of year, with highs reaching the low to mid 80s. As we head into the overnight hours tonight, falling back into the 70s, and then heading into your Wednesday, we do it all over again. Temperatures back into the 80s. Humidity sticks with us, and we're dealing with scattered showers and storms through the afternoon. I'm News 19 meteorologist Jessica Comito with your Weather Authority forecast.
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1: Thank you for being a part of Top 3 Tuesday this morning. 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We'll keep that post up all day long at the Rocket 951. What are your top three replacements for Indiana Jones? Who are they?
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10: I'm News 19 meteorologist Jessica Comito. As we head throughout the rest of your Tuesday, we're going to deal with that daily shower and thunderstorm chance again. It's going to stay a bit on the humid side. Temperatures below normal for this time of year, with highs reaching the low to mid 80s. As we head into the overnight hours tonight, falling back into the 70s, and then heading into your Wednesday, we do it all over again. Temperatures back into the 80s. Humidity sticks with us, and we're dealing with scattered showers and storms through the afternoon. I'm News 19 meteorologist Jessica Comito with your Weather Authority forecast.

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1: Thank you for being a part of Top 3 Tuesday this morning. If you didn't get a chance to chime in, you still can on social media. We'll keep that post up all day long at the Rocket 951. What are your top three replacements for Indiana Jones? Who are they?
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0: 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And tomorrow morning, Jimbo and Cassio, I've got another pair of tickets for you to win to see Creed with special guest Mammoth and Hinder next Wednesday night at the Orion Amphitheater. 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
5: I'm News 19 meteorologist Jessica Comito. As we head throughout the rest of your Tuesday, we're going to deal with that daily shower and thunderstorm chance again. It's going to stay a bit on the humid side. Temperatures below normal for this time of year, with highs reaching the low to mid 80s. As we head into the overnight hours tonight, falling back into the 70s, and then heading into your Wednesday, we do it all over again. Temperatures back into the 80s. Humidity sticks with us, and we're dealing with scattered showers and storms through the afternoon. I'm News 19 meteorologist Jessica Comito with your Weather Authority forecast.
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0: Trey, you all for you on your rock station, Rocket 95.1. I'm Shay Fox. Thank you so much for hanging out. Have yourself a great rest of your day. Riggs is in next. He's filling in for Josie, and I will be back with you again tomorrow morning at 10 right here on Rocket 95.1.
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9: I'm News 19 meteorologist Jessica Comito. As we head throughout the rest of your Tuesday, we're going to deal with that daily shower and thunderstorm chance again. It's going to stay a bit on the humid side. Temperatures below normal for this time of year, with highs reaching the low to mid 80s. As we head into the overnight hours tonight, falling back into the 70s, and then heading into your Wednesday, we do it all over again. Temperatures back into the 80s. Humidity sticks with us, and we're dealing with scattered showers and storms through the afternoon. I'm News 19 meteorologist Jessica Comito with your Weather Authority forecast.
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0: I'm News 19 certified chief meteorologist Danielle Dozier. For tonight, we're having temperatures down in the lower 70s with mostly cloudy skies and patchy fog. There will remain a small chance for an isolated shower overnight. Tomorrow, it'll be partly sunny to mostly cloudy with a chance for some scattered rain showers and an isolated storm. Make sure you're staying weather aware if you're outdoors. It'll be a warm and humid day with highs in the middle 80s. Heat index values will start to climb as we head into the weekend with heat index values greater than 100. I'm certified chief meteorologist Danielle Dozier with your Weather Authority forecast.
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1: Thank you for being a part of Top 3 Tuesday this morning. 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We'll keep that post up all day long at the Rocket 951. What are your top three replacements for Indiana Jones? Who are they?
2: 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We'll have that dilemma in the 8 o'clock hour, plus another shot at Creed tickets, baby. So stay tuned, starting at 5 a.m. on that pregame hour. 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
11: I'm News 19 Certified Chief Meteorologist Danielle Dozier. For tonight, we're having temperatures down in the lower 70s with mostly cloudy skies and patchy fog. There will remain a small chance for an isolated shower overnight. Tomorrow, it'll be partly sunny to mostly cloudy with a chance for some scattered rain showers and an isolated storm. Make sure you're staying weather aware if you're outdoors. It'll be a warm and humid day with highs in the middle 80s. Heat index values will start to climb as we head into the weekend with heat index values greater than 100. I'm Certified Chief.

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1: Thank you for being a part of Top 3 Tuesday this morning. If you didn't get a chance to chime in, you still can on social media. We'll keep that post up all day long at the Rocket 951. What are your top three replacements for Indiana Jones? Who are they?
2: 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We'll have that dilemma in the 8 o'clock hour, plus another shot at Creed tickets, baby. 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